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Tonight will be mostly cloudy with a low around 61. Tomorrow will be cloudy, then gradually become mostly sunny with a high near 72, and later that night will be mostly cloudy with a low around 62. Tuesday will have a 100% chance of showers and possibly a thunderstorm with a high near 70. 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That's latest weather here on the Blair Radio 94.7 FM weather.

Today's good news comes from the New King James Version, Romans 8, verse 2. For the law of the Spirit of life in Christ Jesus has made us free from the law of sin and death.

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They want to wish you

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They always find me.

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1: 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Tonight will be mostly cloudy with a low around 61. Tomorrow will be cloudy, then gradually become mostly sunny with a high near 72, and later that night will be mostly cloudy with a low around 62. Tuesday will have a 100% chance of showers and possibly a thunderstorm with a high near 70. 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That's the latest weather here on the Blair Radio 94.7 FM weather.
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1: 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Tonight will be mostly cloudy with a low around 61. Tomorrow will be cloudy, then gradually become mostly sunny with a high near 72. And later that night will be mostly cloudy with a low around 62. Tuesday will have a 100% chance of showers and possibly a thunderstorm with a high near 70. 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That's latest weather here on the Blair Radio 94.7 FM weather.

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The end. 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
1: Blair Radio 94.7 FM Weather, brought to you by National Land Realty. Today will be mostly cloudy with a high near 72, and later tonight we have an increase in clouds with a low around 62. Tomorrow we have a 60% chance of showers and thunderstorms with partly sunny weather and a high near 72. 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That's latest weather here on the Blair Radio 94.7 FM Weather.
2: 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The National Weather Service of Omaha Valley issued a statement this morning that Blair, Fremont, Wahoo, Omaha, and surrounding area has a 70 to 90% chance for showers and storms Tuesday, Wednesday, with an additional 2 to 4 inches of rain by late Thursday. Potential impact could lead to a few instances of flash flooding, rapid rise of rivers and streams with flooding on low-lying areas and some roads. A reminder, never drive through flooded roadways. Update, the first annual First Responder Softball Tournament hosted by the BYSA of Blair this past Saturday was postponed to Sunday, October 11th. Public is invited to enjoy a great day of softball, help BYSA raise money for a new scoreboard for the powerhouse Blair Bears softball program. BYSA will also be serving burgers, brats, holding raffles, offering plenty more throughout the event at the BYSA softball fields, 850 Jackson Street. Gates open at noon, first game at 1 with Washington County Fire versus Douglas County Fire, followed by 2:15 at the Blair Volunteer Fire and Rescue versus a Blair Police Department, and approximately 3:30 p.m. consolation game, and approximately 4:15 p.m. the championship game. Again, this is all on Sunday, October 11th. The Blair Volunteer Fire and Rescue says they're ready to bring the heat finally to get over the hump and take down the Blair Police Department. Other departments involved include Herman Fire Department, Kennard Fire Department, Fort Calhoun Fire and Rescue, Bennington Fire and Rescue, Irvington Volunteer Fire Department, Ponca Hills Volunteer Fire Department, Epley Airfield Omaha Fire Department, and Omaha Fire Department. A reminder, the City of Blair's Safety Action Plan Open House Number 2 is coming up tomorrow evening, Tuesday, September 29th from 6 to 8 p.m. at the Blair City Council Chambers, 218 16th Street. There's a brief presentation at 6:10. 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Memorial Community Hospital is celebrating 70 years of serving Blair and the surrounding area with a community birthday party. That's coming up tomorrow, Tuesday, September 29th from 4:30 to 7 p.m. This will be held in the parking lot with family-friendly activities, games for all ages, live music, local food trucks, and so much more. First 100 attendees will receive free meal tickets. Celebrate Memorial Community Hospital's history, growth, and commitment to serving Blair and the surrounding communities. Community members of all ages are welcome to attend. Taking a look at area sports over the weekend, Friday, September 25th, Arlington football, as they traveled to Wayne with a win, 21-15. Blair football at Mount Michael, great win right there with a 31-0. For Calhoun football at Omaha Roncalli was a loss, 14-28. Tecama Herman football versus Cross Country, also a loss, 6-14. Missouri Valley at Shenandoah, a loss, 13-43. Saturday softball tournaments had been postponed due to field conditions around the area. Arlington volleyball versus Omaha Roncalli Catholic, Bishop Newman and Gross Catholic. Arlington was handed a loss 2-1, loss 2-2-1, and a loss 2-0. Coming up today, Arlington girls golf will be at Elmwood Murdoch, and Blair girls and boys cross country will be at the Kearney Country Club with Fort Calhoun girls and boys cross country as well. Fort Calhoun Softball will be playing at Cass. It is Monday, September 28th. Let's go ahead and take a look at some things to take your mind off of others. You know, for example, birthdays today. Philosopher Confucius was supposedly born this day in 551 BC. TV host Ed Sullivan, he wasn't that old. He was born in 1901. Tennis champion Alice Marble was born in 1913. Football player and broadcaster Tom Harmon was born in 1919. Country music singer, songwriter Johnny Mathis was born this day in 1930. Soul singer, songwriter Ben E. King was born in 1938. Comedian Janine Garofalo was born in 1964. Actress and singer Hilary Duff was born in 1987. The same year, boxer Terrence Crawford was born, also in 1987. News this hour is brought to us by Blair's Memorial Community Hospital, serving Blair, Fort Calhoun, and Tecama. For Blair Radio News, I'm Kelly Johnson.

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1: 1, 2, 3 o'clock, 4 o'clock, rock. 5, 6, 7 o'clock, 8 o'clock, rock. 9, 10, 11 o'clock, 12 o'clock, rock, we're gonna rock.

Just a few minutes into the 6 o'clock hour and 63 degrees, some fog in the area. Cloudy, high in the low 70s today, around 71 or 72. We'll keep you in the know of some of the things that have changed over the weekend. A lot of postponements that happened over the weekend that are scheduled for the future. So we'll keep you in the know of those things. We'll also take a look at that forecast. A couple of inches of rain expected the next few days. It certainly could cause some issues. So keep an ear out as we will send it out right here on 94.7 FM, or you can watch on our website, Facebook page, social media, and we'll keep you informed all around.

Cloudy skies today and a high around 71. Those cloudy skies going to be changing into some rain over the next couple of days, Tuesday, Wednesday, into Thursday. National Weather Service indicated 2 to 4 inches of rain before it's done, potential flooding in low-lying areas. So we'll keep a close eye on that. Detailed look at the forecast coming up here in a little bit. That certainly could impact a lot of activities. I know that we have some area softball and different games coming up. So, in fact, let's go.

Gretna. We'll have to wait and see. For Calhoun girls golf, again, another one of those to see. For Calhoun softball at Highway 91. Just, you never know. Fort Calhoun volleyball at DC West. Volleyball indoors, good. Takema Herman softball at home versus Pierce. And then Takema Herman volleyball at home versus Oakland Craig. The volleyballs, we'll be able to get those in. Missouri Valley volleyball at Tri-Center. And Missouri Valley girls cross country Monarch Invite Majestic Hills Golf Course coming up tomorrow. Again, outdoor activities. We'll see what happens. And we'll keep an eye on that, and we'll let you know right here on 94.7 BlairRadio.com.

0: the Blair Radio 94.7 FM weather, brought to you by National Land Realty. Today will be mostly cloudy with a high near 72, and later tonight we have an increase in clouds with a low around 62. Tomorrow we have a 60% chance of showers and thunderstorms with partly sunny weather and a high near 72. 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That's latest weather here on the Blair Radio 94.7 FM weather.
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0: 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It is 94.7 FM Blair Radio, getting back into the Monday, cloudy Monday, but at least not rainy, not yet anyway. Chances, I guess, very slim. The chances really are tomorrow, Wednesday into Thursday. Detailed look at the forecast coming up in a little bit. Also, we'll keep you informed of events and activities that are happening all around us. And don't forget, you can be involved in a lot of things we do. For example, the teacher feature, which actually just is not for teachers. It's for all staff members of the schools in Washington County and the surrounding areas. So anywhere we could drive, we can say thank you to those staff members. You can certainly nominate them. Let's go ahead, get those nominations in. We have some nominations we'll be drawing, but again, keep them rolling in. We want to keep doing this all school year long. Thank you to Golden Hour Energy and Nutrition, as well as Eastgate Sports, and right here on Blair Radio, as we make sure that you can say thank you to the staff members on 94.7 FM, BlairRadio.com. 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

Just a couple songs away from 7 o'clock, 63 degrees. There's some fog in the area, but it's going to be cloudy throughout the day today. High of 71, so we'll keep a close eye on that forecast. Not much going on today. It's going to be holding in this range all day. Tomorrow, Wednesday into Thursday, we could be seeing some significant rain. So, again, a detailed look at that forecast coming up and some warnings from the National Weather Service. Right now, let's go ahead and take a look at the closing market prices from Friday, getting ready for the markets to open today. Chicago Board of Trade closed corn on Friday at 528 and the beans at 1318. Very little change on Friday. In fact, impact locally. Tyson Elevator reported corn 487 with no change. Beans 1285 up a penny. Matheson corn 488 up 2 cents. Beans 1274 up a penny. Cargill corn 528 no change. Beans 1319 up a penny. Farmers Union corn 486 up 5 cents. Beans 1270 up a penny. Frontier Co-op corn 528 flat. Beans 1319 up a penny. And Elkhorn Valley corn 473 no change. Beans 1259 up a penny.

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1: 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Today will be mostly cloudy with a high near 72, and later tonight we have an increase in clouds with a low around 62. Tomorrow we have a 60% chance of showers and thunderstorms with partly sunny weather and a high near 72. 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That's latest weather here on the Blair Radio 94.7 FM Weather.
2: 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The National Weather Service of Omaha Valley issued a statement this morning that Blair, Fremont, Wahoo, Omaha, and surrounding area has a 70 to 90% chance for showers and storms Tuesday, Wednesday, with an additional 2 to 4 inches of rain by late Thursday. Potential impact could lead to a few instances of flash flooding, rapid rise of rivers and streams with flooding on low-lying areas and some roads. A reminder, never drive through flooded roadways. Update, the first annual First Responder Softball Tournament hosted by the BYSA of Blair this past Saturday was postponed to Sunday, October 11th. Public is invited to enjoy a great day of softball, help BYSA raise money for a new scoreboard for the powerhouse Blair Bears softball program. BYSA will also be serving burgers, brats, holding raffles, offering plenty more throughout the event at the BYSA softball fields, 850 Jackson Street. Gates open at noon, first game at 1 with Washington County Fire versus Douglas County Fire, followed by 2:15 at the Blair Volunteer Fire and Rescue versus a Blair Police Department, and approximately 3:30 p.m. consolation game, and approximately 4:15 p.m. the championship game. Again, this is all on Sunday, October 11th. The Blair Volunteer Fire and Rescue says they're ready to bring the heat finally to get over the hump and take down the Blair Police Department. Other departments involved include Herman Fire Department, Kennard Fire Department, Fort Calhoun Fire and Rescue, Bennington Fire and Rescue, Irvington Volunteer Fire Department, Ponca Hills Volunteer Fire Department, Epley Airfield Omaha Fire Department, and Omaha Fire Department. A reminder, the City of Blair's Safety Action Plan Open House Number 2 is coming up tomorrow evening, Tuesday, September 29th from 6 to 8 p.m. at the Blair City Council Chambers, 218 16th Street. There's a brief presentation at 6:10. 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Memorial Community Hospital is celebrating 70 years of serving Blair and the surrounding area with a community birthday party. That's coming up tomorrow, Tuesday, September 29th from 4:30 to 7 p.m. This will be held in the parking lot with family-friendly activities, games for all ages, live music, local food trucks, and so much more. First 100 attendees will receive free meal tickets. Celebrate Memorial Community Hospital's history, growth, and commitment to serving Blair and the surrounding communities. Community members of all ages are welcome to attend. Taking a look at area sports over the weekend, Friday, September 25th, Arlington football, as they traveled to Wayne with a win, 21-15. Blair football at Mount Michael, great win right there with a 31-0. For Calhoun football at Omaha Roncalli was a loss, 14-28. Takema Herman football versus Cross Country, also a loss, 6-14. Missouri Valley at Shenandoah, a loss, 13-43. Saturday softball tournaments had been postponed due to field conditions around the area. Arlington volleyball versus Omaha Roncalli Catholic, Bishop Newman and Gross Catholic. Arlington was handed a loss 2-1, loss 2-2-1, and a loss 2-0. Coming up today, Arlington girls golf will be at Elmwood Murdoch, and Blair girls and boys cross country will be at the Kearney Country Club with Fort Calhoun girls and boys cross country as well. Fort Calhoun Softball will be playing at Cass. Monday, the 28th of September, let's take a look at some things to be able to talk about around the water cooler. This day in history, in 1892, first football night game was played at Mansfield, Pennsylvania. In 1901, businessman King Gillette sells his very first razor blades. In 1928, first recording session in Nashville occurred. 1951, New York Yankees clinched the 18th pennant. 1956, RCA Records reports Elvis Presley sells over 100 million or 10 million records. I'm sorry, not 100 million, 10 million. Still a big number. 1968, the Beatles sing Hey Jude, hits number one and stays at number one for 9 weeks. 1987, Star Trek The Next Generation debuted on syndicated TV. In 1997, newscaster David Brinkley retires after 54 years in broadcasting. And in 2008, SpaceX launches the first privately developed spacecraft, Falcon 1, into orbit. Has it already been that long? And National Days, be prepared for this one. It is Ask a Stupid Question Day, everybody. It's also Family and Community Day, which oddly goes in hand with the first one. National Good Neighbors Day, National Self-Awareness Day, National Strawberry Cream Pie Day, and International Poke Day. Be very careful on that one. News this hour is sponsored by Blair's Memorial Community Hospital, serving Blair, Fort Calhoun, and Tecumseh. For Blair Radio News, I'm Kelly Johnson.
3: The verdict was guilty, case closed, the end. No chance for me to ever leave this prison of my sin. Now I know it might sound crazy, but one day a key unlocked that cell. I heard

0: 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Today will be mostly cloudy with a high near 72, and later tonight we have an increase in clouds with a low around 62. Tomorrow we have a 60% chance of showers and thunderstorms with partly sunny weather and a high near 72. 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That's latest weather here on the Blair Radio 94.7 FM weather.
1: Today's good news comes to the NASB, 1 Samuel 2, verse 2. There is no one holy like the Lord. Indeed, there is no one besides you, nor is there any rock like our God.
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1: This is the 7th grade student senate from Ott Blair Middle School, and here's the pledge.
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3: 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Today will be mostly cloudy with a high near 72, and later tonight we have an increase in clouds with a low around 62. Tomorrow we have a 60% chance of showers and thunderstorms with partly sunny weather and a high near 72. 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That's latest weather here on the Blair Radio 94.7 FM weather.
4: 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The National Weather Service of Omaha Valley issued a statement this morning that Blair, Fremont, Wahoo, Omaha, and surrounding area has a 70 to 90% chance for showers and storms Tuesday, Wednesday, with an additional 2 to 4 inches of rain by late Thursday. Potential impact could lead to a few instances of flash flooding, rapid rise of rivers and streams with flooding on low-lying areas and some roads. A reminder, never drive through flooded roadways. Update, the first annual First Responder Softball Tournament hosted by the BYSA of Blair this past Saturday was postponed to Sunday, October 11th. Public is invited to enjoy a great day of softball, help BYSA raise money for a new scoreboard for the powerhouse Blair Bears softball program. BYSA will also be serving burgers, brats, holding raffles, offering plenty more throughout the event at the BYSA softball fields, 850 Jackson Street. Gates open at noon, first game at 1 with Washington County Fire versus Douglas County Fire, followed by 2:15 at the Blair Volunteer Fire and Rescue versus a Blair Police Department, and approximately 3:30 p.m. consolation game, and approximately 4:15 p.m. the championship game. Again, this is all on Sunday, October 11th. The Blair Volunteer Fire and Rescue says they're ready to bring the heat finally to get over the hump and take down the Blair Police Department. Other departments involved include Herman Fire Department, Kennard Fire Department, Fort Calhoun Fire and Rescue, Bennington Fire and Rescue, Irvington Volunteer Fire Department, Ponca Hills Volunteer Fire Department, Epley Airfield Omaha Fire Department, and Omaha Fire Department. A reminder, the City of Blair's Safety Action Plan Open House Number 2 is coming up tomorrow evening, Tuesday, September 29th from 6 to 8 p.m. at the Blair City Council Chambers, 218 16th Street. There's a brief presentation at 6:10. 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Memorial Community Hospital is celebrating 70 years of serving Blair and the surrounding area with a community birthday party. That's coming up tomorrow, Tuesday, September 29th from 4:30 to 7 p.m. This will be held in the parking lot with family-friendly activities, games for all ages, live music, local food trucks, and so much more. First 100 attendees will receive free meal tickets. Celebrate Memorial Community Hospital's history, growth, and commitment to serving Blair and the surrounding communities. Community members of all ages are welcome to attend. Taking a look at area sports over the weekend, Friday, September 25th, Arlington football, as they traveled to Wayne with a win, 21-15. Blair football at Mount Michael, great win right there with a 31-0. For Calhoun football at Omaha Roncalli was a loss, 14-28. Takema Herman football versus Cross Country, also a loss, 6-14. Missouri Valley at Shenandoah, a loss, 13-43. Saturday softball tournaments had been postponed due to field conditions around the area. Arlington volleyball versus Omaha Roncalli Catholic, Bishop Newman and Gross Catholic. Arlington was handed a loss 2-1, lost 2-2-1, and a loss 2-0. Coming up today, Arlington Girls Golf will be at Elmwood Murdoch, and Blair Girls and Boys Cross Country will be at the Kearney Country Club with Fort Calhoun Girls and Boys Cross Country as well. Fort Calhoun softball will be playing at Cass. That's a look at news brought to us by Blair's Memorial Community Hospital, serving Blair, Fort Calhoun, and Tecumseh. For Blair Radio News, I'm Kelly Johnson.

0: Just a few minutes into the 8 o'clock hour. Kids are at school and we're at work. Yes, we are. But we'll help you through this Monday. A full work week before us and taking a look outside. Cloudy skies, 63 degrees, been holding steady. We're going to see that most of the morning. A high of 71. We'll see maybe if we get to that. Cloudy and rainy the next couple of days. In fact, the National Weather Service, they did issue a warning. Want to make sure you're aware of that. That the statement this morning, the Blair, Fremont, Wahoo, Omaha, and the surrounding area have a 70 to 90% chance of showers and storms for Tuesday, Wednesday, into Thursday, with additional 2 to 4 inches of rain possible. Potential impact could lead to a few instances of flash flooding, rapid rises on rivers and streams, flooding in low-lying areas. Just a reminder, never drive through flooded roadways. So we'll keep a close eye on that as the rain just continues to go. And we're seeing that impact harvest quite a bit. In fact, we're seeing corn starting to grow on the cob out there. So we'll keep an eye on all of that and the impact right here on 94.7 BlairRadio.com.
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1: 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Today will be mostly cloudy with a high near 72, and later tonight we have an increase in clouds with a low around 62. Tomorrow we have a 60% chance of showers and thunderstorms with partly sunny weather and a high near 72. 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That's latest weather here on the Blair Radio 94.7 FM weather.

coming up on 9 o'clock in just a few minutes. 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Right now, it's about 63 degrees, cloudy skies, and a mix of music to help you through your Monday on 94.7 Blair Radio.

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1: Blair Radio 94.7 FM Weather, brought to you by National Land Realty. Today will be mostly cloudy with a high near 72, and later tonight we have an increase in clouds with a low around 62. Tomorrow we have a 60% chance of showers and thunderstorms with partly sunny weather and a high near 72. 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That's latest weather here on the Blair Radio 94.7 FM Weather.
2: 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The National Weather Service of Omaha Valley issued a statement this morning that Blair, Fremont, Wahoo, Omaha, and surrounding area has a 70 to 90% chance for showers and storms Tuesday, Wednesday, with an additional 2 to 4 inches of rain by late Thursday. Potential impact could lead to a few instances of flash flooding, rapid rise of rivers and streams with flooding on low-lying areas and some roads. A reminder, never drive through flooded roadways. Update, the first annual First Responder Softball Tournament hosted by the BYSA of Blair. This past Saturday was postponed to Sunday, October 11th. Public is invited to enjoy a great day of softball, help BYSA raise money for a new scoreboard for the powerhouse Blair Bears softball program. BYSA will also be serving burgers, brats, holding raffles, offering plenty more throughout the event at the BYSA softball fields, 850 Jackson Street. Gates open at noon, first game at 1 with Washington County Fire versus Douglas County Fire, followed by 2:15 at the Blair Volunteer Fire and Rescue versus a Blair Police Department, and approximately 3:30 p.m. consolation game, and approximately 4:15 p.m. the championship game. Again, this is all on Sunday, October 11th. The Blair Volunteer Fire and Rescue says they're ready to bring the heat finally to get over the hump and take down the Blair Police Department. Other departments involved include Herman Fire Department, Kennard Fire Department, Fort Calhoun Fire and Rescue, Bennington Fire and Rescue, Irvington Volunteer Fire Department, Ponca Hills Volunteer Fire Department, Epley Airfield Omaha Fire Department, and Omaha Fire Department. A reminder, the City of Blair's Safety Action Plan Open House Number 2 is coming up tomorrow evening, Tuesday, September 29th from 6 to 8 p.m. at the Blair City Council Chambers, 218 16th Street. There's a brief presentation at 6:10. 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Memorial Community Hospital is celebrating 70 years of serving Blair and the surrounding area with a community birthday party. That's coming up tomorrow, Tuesday, September 29th from 4:30 to 7 p.m. This will be held in the parking lot with family-friendly activities, games for all ages, live music, local food trucks, and so much more. First 100 attendees will receive free meal tickets. Celebrate Memorial Community Hospital's history, growth, and commitment to serving Blair and the surrounding communities. Community members of all ages are welcome to attend. Taking a look at area sports over the weekend, Friday, September 25th, Arlington football, as they traveled to Wayne with a win, 21-15. Blair football at Mount Michael, great win right there with a 31-0. For Calhoun football at Omaha, Rollin Colley was a loss 14-28. Takema Herman football versus Cross Country, also a loss 6-14. Missouri Valley at Shenandoah, a loss 13-43. Saturday softball tournaments had been postponed due to field conditions around the area. Arlington volleyball versus Omaha, Rollin Colley Catholic, Bishop Newman and Gross Catholic. Arlington was handed a loss 2-1, loss 2-2-1, and a loss 2-0. Coming up today, Arlington girls golf will be at Elmwood Murdoch, and Blair girls and boys cross country will be at the Kearney Country Club with Fort Calhoun girls and boys cross country as well. Fort Calhoun Softball will be playing at Cass. It is Monday, September 28th. Let's go ahead and take a look at some things to take your mind off of others. You know, for example, birthdays today. Philosopher Confucius was supposedly born this day in 551 BC. TV host Ed Sullivan, he wasn't that old. He was born in 1901. Tennis champion Alice Marble was born in 1913. Football player and broadcaster Tom Harmon was born in 1919. Country music singer, songwriter Johnny Mathis was born this day in 1930. Soul singer, songwriter Ben E. King was born in 1938. Comedian Janine Garofalo was born in 1964. Actress and singer Hilary Duff was born in 1987. The same year, boxer Terrence Crawford was born, also in 1987. News this hour is brought to us by Blair's Memorial Community Hospital, serving Blair, Fort Calhoun, and Takema. For Blair Radio News, I'm Kelly Johnson.

into the 9-to-5 workday on 94.7 FM Blair Radio. Temps been holding steady all morning, about 63 degrees, cloudy. Some fog's been out there. Be careful. And we're going to see a high around 71. Detailed look at some of the events and activities, the impact around us, coming up in a little bit, as well as keep you informed of news, weather, all day long. That's what we're going to do right here on 94.7. But also, it's a mix of music. 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

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Today will be mostly cloudy with a high near 72, and later tonight we have an increase in clouds with a low around 62. Tomorrow we have a 60% chance of showers and thunderstorms with partly sunny weather and a high near 72. 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That's latest weather here on the Blair Radio 94.7 FM.

0: today's good news comes the NASB, 1 Samuel 2, verse 2. There is no one holy like the Lord. Indeed, there is no one besides you, nor is there any rock like our God.
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0: Coming up in a few minutes at 10 o'clock, news and weather. Always, every hour on the hour, top of the hour, through 6 o'clock, Monday through Friday. Yeah, we will keep you informed of what's happening in Blair, Washington County, and the surrounding area. 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
1: 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Today will be mostly cloudy with a high near 72, and later tonight we have an increase in clouds with a low around 62. Tomorrow we have a 60% chance of showers and thunderstorms with partly sunny weather and a high near 72. 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That's latest weather here on the Blair Radio 94.7 FM Weather.
2: 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The National Weather Service of Omaha Valley issued a statement this morning that Blair, Fremont, Wahoo, Omaha, and surrounding area has a 70 to 90% chance of showers and storms Tuesday, Wednesday, with an additional 2 to 4 inches of rain by late Thursday. Potential impact could lead to a few instances of flash flooding, rapid rise of rivers and streams with flooding on low-lying areas and some roads. A reminder, never drive through flooded roadways. Update, the first annual First Responder Softball Tournament hosted by the BYSA of Blair this past Saturday was postponed to Sunday, October 11th. Public is invited to enjoy a great day of softball, help BYSA raise money for a new scoreboard for the powerhouse Blair Bears softball program. BYSA will also be serving burgers, brats, holding raffles, offering plenty more throughout the event at the BYSA softball fields, 850 Jackson Street. Gates open at noon, first game at 1 with Washington County Fire versus Douglas County Fire, followed by 2:15 at the Blair Volunteer Fire and Rescue versus a Blair Police Department, and approximately 3:30 p.m. consolation game, and approximately 4:15 p.m. the championship game. Again, this is all on Sunday, October 11th. The Blair Volunteer Fire and Rescue says they're ready to bring the heat finally to get over the hump and take down the Blair Police Department. Other departments involved include Herman Fire Department, Kennard Fire Department, Fort Calhoun Fire and Rescue, Bennington Fire and Rescue, Irvington Volunteer Fire Department, Ponca Hills Volunteer Fire Department, Epley Airfield Omaha Fire Department, and Omaha Fire Department. A reminder, the City of Blair's Safety Action Plan Open House Number 2 is coming up tomorrow evening, Tuesday, September 29th from 6 to 8 p.m. at the Blair City Council Chambers, 218 16th Street. There's a brief presentation at 6:10. This is the opportunity to review what you've learned so far, identify areas of concern, and share ideas about how we can make Blair's streets safer for everyone to walk, bike, roll, or drive. 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Memorial Community Hospital is celebrating 70 years of serving Blair and the surrounding area with a community birthday party. That's coming up tomorrow, Tuesday, September 29th from 4:30 to 7 p.m. This will be held in the parking lot with family-friendly activities, games for all ages, live music, local food trucks, and so much more. First 100 attendees will receive free meal tickets. Celebrate Memorial Community Hospital's history, growth, and commitment to serving Blair and the surrounding communities. Community members of all ages are welcome to attend. Taking a look at area sports over the weekend, Friday, September 25th, Arlington football, as they traveled to Wayne with a win, 21-15. Blair football at Mount Michael, great win right there with a 31-0. For Calhoun football at Omaha Roncalli was a loss, 14-28. Takema Herman football versus Cross Country, also a loss, 6-14. Missouri Valley at Shenandoah, a loss, 13-43. Saturday softball tournaments had been postponed due to field conditions around the area. Arlington volleyball versus Omaha Roncalli Catholic, Bishop Newman and Gross Catholic. Arlington was handed a loss 2-1, loss 2-2-1, and a loss 2-0. Coming up today, Arlington girls golf will be at Elmwood Murdoch, and Blair girls and boys cross country will be at the Kearney Country Club with Fort Calhoun girls and boys cross country as well. Fort Calhoun Softball will be playing at Cass. Monday, the 28th of September, let's take a look at some things to be able to talk about around the water cooler. This day in history, in 1892, first football night game was played at Mansfield, Pennsylvania. In 1901, businessman King Gillette sells his very first razor blades. In 1928, first recording session in Nashville occurred. 1951, New York Yankees clinched the 18th pennant. 1956, RCA Records reports Elvis Presley sells over 100 million, or 10 million records. I'm sorry, not 100 million, 10 million. Still a big number. 1968, the Beatles sing Hey Jude, hits number one and stays at number one for 9 weeks. 1987, Star Trek The Next Generation debuted on syndicated TV. In 1997, newscaster David Brinkley retires after 54 years in broadcasting. And in 2008, SpaceX launches the first privately developed spacecraft, Falcon 1, into orbit. Has it already been that long? And National Days, be prepared for this one. It is Ask a Stupid Question Day, everybody. It's also Family and Community Day, which oddly goes in hand with the first one. National Good Neighbors Day, National Self-Awareness Day, National Strawberry Cream Pie Day, and International Poke Day. Be very careful on that one. News this hour is sponsored by Blair's Memorial Community Hospital, serving Blair, Fort Calhoun, and Tecama. For Blair Radio News, I'm Kelly Johnson.
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1: Blair Radio 94.7 FM weather, brought to you by National Land Realty. Today will be mostly cloudy with a high near 72, and later tonight we have an increase in clouds with a low around 62. Tomorrow we have a 60% chance of showers and thunderstorms with partly sunny weather and a high near 72. 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That's latest weather here on the Blair Radio 94.7 FM weather.

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1: 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Today will be mostly cloudy with a high near 72, and later tonight we have an increase in clouds with a low around 62. Tomorrow we have a 60% chance of showers and thunderstorms with partly sunny weather and a high near 72. 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That's latest weather here on the Blair Radio 94.7 FM Weather.
2: 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The National Weather Service of Omaha Valley issued a statement this morning that Blair, Fremont, Wahoo, Omaha, and surrounding area has a 70 to 90% chance for showers and storms Tuesday, Wednesday, with an additional 2 to 4 inches of rain by late Thursday. Potential impact could lead to a few instances of flash flooding, rapid rise of rivers and streams with flooding on low-lying areas and some roads. A reminder, never drive through flooded roadways. Update, the first annual First Responder Softball Tournament hosted by the BYSA of Blair this past Saturday was postponed to Sunday, October 11th. Public is invited to enjoy a great day of softball, help BYSA raise money for a new scoreboard for the powerhouse Blair Bears softball program. BYSA will also be serving burgers, brats, holding raffles, offering plenty more throughout the event at the BYSA softball fields, 850 Jackson Street. Gates open at noon, first game at 1 with Washington County Fire versus Douglas County Fire, followed by 2:15 at the Blair Volunteer Fire and Rescue versus a Blair Police Department, and approximately 3:30 p.m. consolation game, and approximately 4:15 p.m. the championship game. Again, this is all on Sunday, October 11th. The Blair Volunteer Fire and Rescue says they're ready to bring the heat finally to get over the hump and take down the Blair Police Department. Other departments involved include Herman Fire Department, Kennard Fire Department, Fort Calhoun Fire and Rescue, Bennington Fire and Rescue, Irvington Volunteer Fire Department, Ponca Hills Volunteer Fire Department, Epley Airfield Omaha Fire Department, and Omaha Fire Department. A reminder, the City of Blair's Safety Action Plan Open House Number 2 is coming up tomorrow evening, Tuesday, September 29th from 6 to 8 p.m. at the Blair City Council Chambers, 218 16th Street. There's a brief presentation at 6:10. This is the opportunity to review what you've learned so far, identify areas of concern, and share ideas about how we can make Blair's streets safer for everyone to walk, bike, roll, or drive. 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Memorial Community Hospital is celebrating 70 years of serving Blair and the surrounding area with a community birthday party. That's coming up tomorrow, Tuesday, September 29th from 4:30 to 7 p.m. This will be held in the parking lot with family-friendly activities, games for all ages, live music, local food trucks, and so much more. First 100 attendees will receive free meal tickets. Celebrate Memorial Community Hospital's history, growth, and commitment to serving Blair and the surrounding communities. Community members of all ages are welcome to attend. Taking a look at area sports over the weekend, Friday, September 25th, Arlington football, as they traveled to Wayne with a win, 21-15. Blair football at Mount Michael, great win right there with a 31-0. For Calhoun football at Omaha Rollin Colley was a loss, 14-28. Takema Herman football versus Cross Country, also a loss, 6-14. Missouri Valley at Shenandoah, a loss, 13-43. Saturday softball tournaments had been postponed due to field conditions around the area. Arlington volleyball versus Omaha Rollin Colley Catholic, Bishop Newman and Gross Catholic. Arlington was handed a loss 2-1, loss 2-2-1, and a loss 2-0. Coming up today, Arlington girls golf will be at Elmwood Murdoch, and Blair girls and boys cross country will be at the Kearney Country Club with Fort Calhoun girls and boys cross country as well. Fort Calhoun Softball will be playing at Cass. That's a look at news brought to us by Blair's Memorial Community Hospital, serving Blair, Fort Calhoun, and Tecumseh. For Blair Radio News, I'm Kelly Johnson.

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but they always reappear in the pocket of my coat. 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

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Today will be mostly cloudy with a high near 72, and later tonight we have an increase in clouds with a low around 62. Tomorrow we have a 60% chance of showers and thunderstorms with partly sunny weather and a high near 72. 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That's latest weather here on the Blair Radio 94.7 FM weather.

today's good news comes from the NASB, 1 Samuel 2, verse 2. There is no one holy like the Lord. Indeed, there is no one besides you, nor is there any rock like our God.

0: just wasn't meant to be. But somewhere down deep I still believe we were.
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1: The Blair Radio 94.7 FM weather, brought to you by National Land Realty. Tonight we have increasing clouds with a low around 62. Tomorrow we have a 60% chance of showers and thunderstorms with partly sunny weather and a high near 72. And later that night we'll have a low around 64. Wednesday, we have a 100% chance of showers and thunderstorms with a high near 71. 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That's the latest weather here on the Blair Radio 94.7 FM weather.
2: 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The National Weather Service of Omaha Valley issued a statement this morning that Blair, Fremont, Wahoo, Omaha, and surrounding area has a 70 to 90% chance for showers and storms Tuesday, Wednesday, with an additional 2 to 4 inches of rain by late Thursday. Potential impact could lead to a few instances of flash flooding, rapid rise of rivers and streams with flooding on low-lying areas and some roads. A reminder, never drive through flooded roadways. Update, the first annual First Responder Softball Tournament hosted by the BYSA of Blair this past Saturday was postponed to Sunday, October 11th. Public is invited to enjoy a great day of softball. Help BYSA raise money for a new scoreboard for the powerhouse Blair Bears softball program. BYSA will also be serving burgers, brats, holding raffles, offering plenty more throughout the event at the BYSA softball fields, 850 Jackson Street. Gates open at noon, first game at 1 with Washington County Fire versus Douglas County Fire, followed by 2:15 at the Blair Volunteer Fire and Rescue versus a Blair Police Department, and approximately 3:30 p.m. consolation game, and approximately 4:15 p.m. the championship game. Again, this is all on Sunday, October 11th. The Blair Volunteer Fire and Rescue says they're ready to bring the heat finally to get over the hump and take down the Blair Police Department. Other departments involved include Herman Fire Department, Kennard Fire Department, Fort Calhoun Fire and Rescue, Bennington Fire and Rescue, Irvington Volunteer Fire Department, Ponca Hills Volunteer Fire Department, Epley Airfield Omaha Fire Department, and Omaha Fire Department. A reminder, the City of Blair's Safety Action Plan Open House Number 2 is coming up tomorrow evening, Tuesday, September 29th from 6 to 8 p.m. at the Blair City Council Chambers, 218 16th Street. There's a brief presentation at 6:10. 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Memorial Community Hospital is celebrating 70 years of serving Blair and the surrounding area with a community birthday party. That's coming up tomorrow, Tuesday, September 29th from 4:30 to 7 p.m. This will be held in the parking lot with family-friendly activities, games for all ages, live music, local food trucks, and so much more. First 100 attendees will receive free meal tickets. Celebrate Memorial Community Hospital's history, growth, and commitment to serving Blair and the surrounding communities. Community members of all ages are welcome to attend. Taking a look at area sports over the weekend, Friday, September 25th, Arlington football, as they traveled to Wayne with a win, 21-15. Blair football at Mount Michael, great win right there with a 31-0. For Calhoun football at Omaha Roncalli was a loss, 14-28. Takema Herman football versus Cross Country, also a loss, 6-14. Missouri Valley at Shenandoah, a loss, 13-43. Saturday softball tournaments had been postponed due to field conditions around the area. Arlington volleyball versus Omaha Roncalli Catholic, Bishop Newman and Gross Catholic. Arlington was handed a loss 2-1, loss 2-2-1, and a loss 2-0. Coming up today, Arlington Girls Golf will be at Elmwood Murdoch And Blair Girls and Boys Cross Country will be at the Kearney Country Club with Fort Calhoun Girls and Boys Cross Country as well. Fourth, Fort Calhoun softball will be playing at Cass. It's now time to take a look at some life changes. Janice Ray Douglas was born September 7, 1941, along with her twin sister Janet. Janice passed away September 21st. Graveside service will be at Woodbine Cemetery Wednesday, September 30th, starting at 2 p.m. Benjamin Erickson was born February 3, 1984, passed away September 22, 2026, at the age of 42. Visitation will be Monday, September 28, 5 to 7 p.m. at Campbell Amont Funeral Home. Memorial service at Passageway Church Tuesday, September 29th, 11 to noon. Lilia Gosker was born on September 2nd, 1943 and passed away September 26, 2026 at the age of 92. Memorial visitation will be at Campbell Amont Funeral Home Thursday, October 1st, 5 to 7 p.m. Gladys Watts was born on October 10th, 1930, passed away September 26, 2026 at the age of 95. Visitation with family at Campbell Amont Funeral Home Tuesday, September 29th, 5 to 7 p.m. Vigil service at Campbell Amont Funeral Home Tuesday, September 29th, 7 to 8 p.m. Massive Christian burial at St. Francis Borgia Catholic Church Wednesday, September 30th, 10 to 11 a.m. Norman Leroy Metz, 80 of Takema, Nebraska, passed away September 25th. Memorial services will be Friday, October 2nd, 10 a.m. at First Baptist Church of Takema. 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

Blair Radio 94.7 FM weather, brought to you by National Land Realty. Tonight we have increasing clouds with a low around 62. Tomorrow we have a 60% chance of showers and thunderstorms with partly sunny weather and a high near 72. And later that night we'll have a low around 64. Wednesday we have a 100% chance of showers and thunderstorms with a high near 71. 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

I want to dance like David. I want a faith like Paul. I want to sing like Silas, tearing down the prison walls. I want to face that fire. It won't

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1: 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Tonight we have increasing clouds with a low around 62. Tomorrow we have a 60% chance of showers and thunderstorms with partly sunny weather and a high near 72. And later that night we'll have a low around 64. Wednesday, we have a 100% chance of showers and thunderstorms with a high near 71. 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That's the latest weather here on the Blair Radio 94.7 FM weather.
2: 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The National Weather Service of Omaha Valley issued a statement this morning that Blair, Fremont, Wahoo, Omaha, and surrounding area has a 70 to 90% chance for showers and storms Tuesday, Wednesday, with an additional 2 to 4 inches of rain by late Thursday. Potential impact could lead to a few instances of flash flooding, rapid rise of rivers and streams with flooding on low-lying areas and some roads. A reminder, never drive through flooded roadways. Update, the first annual First Responder Softball Tournament hosted by the BYSA of Blair. Now, this past Saturday was postponed to Sunday, October 11th. Public is invited to enjoy a great day of softball. Help BYSA raise money for a new scoreboard for the powerhouse Blair Bears softball program. BYSA will also be serving burgers, brats, holding raffles, offering plenty more throughout the event at the BYSA softball fields, 850 Jackson Street. Gates open at noon, first game at 1 with Washington County Fire versus Douglas County Fire, followed by 2:15 at the Blair Volunteer Fire and Rescue versus a Blair Police Department, and approximately 3:30 p.m. consolation game, and approximately 4:15 p.m. the championship game. Again, this is all on Sunday, October 11th. The Blair Volunteer Fire and Rescue says they're ready to bring the heat finally to get over the hump and take down the Blair Police Department. Other departments involved include Herman Fire Department, Kennard Fire Department, Fort Calhoun Fire and Rescue, Bennington Fire and Rescue, Irvington Volunteer Fire Department, Ponca Hills Volunteer Fire Department, Epley Airfield Omaha Fire Department, and Omaha Fire Department. A reminder, the City of Blair's Safety Action Plan Open House Number 2 is coming up tomorrow evening, Tuesday, September 29th from 6 to 8 p.m. at the Blair City Council Chambers, 218 16th Street. There's a brief presentation at 6:10. 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Memorial Community Hospital is celebrating 70 years of serving Blair and the surrounding area with a community birthday party. That's coming up tomorrow, Tuesday, September 29th from 4:30 to 7 p.m. This will be held in the parking lot with family-friendly activities, games for all ages, live music, local food trucks, and so much more. 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Celebrate Memorial Community Hospital's history, growth, and commitment to serving Blair and the surrounding communities. Community members of all ages are welcome to attend. Taking a look at area sports over the weekend, Friday, September 25th, Arlington football, as they traveled to Wayne with a win, 21-15. Blair football at Mount Michael, great win right there with a 31-0. For Calhoun football at Omaha Rollin Colley was a loss, 14-28. Takema Herman football versus Cross Country, also a loss, 6-14. Missouri Valley at Shenandoah, a loss 13-43. Saturday softball tournaments had been postponed due to field conditions around the area. Arlington volleyball versus Omaha Rollin Colley Catholic, Bishop Newman and Gross Catholic. Arlington handed a loss 2-1, loss 2-2-1, and a loss 2-0. Coming up today, Arlington Girls Golf will be at Elmwood Murdoch. And Blair Girls and Boys Cross Country will be at the Kearney Country Club with Fort Calhoun Girls and Boys Cross Country as well. Fourth, Fort Calhoun softball will be playing at Cass. It is Monday, September 28th. Let's go ahead and take a look at some things to take your mind off of others. You know, for example, birthdays today. Philosopher Confucius was supposedly born this day in 551 BC. TV host Ed Sullivan, he wasn't that old. He was born in 1901. Tennis champion Alice Marble was born in 1913. Football player and broadcaster Tom Harmon was born in 1919. Country's music singer, songwriter Johnny Mathis was born this day in 1930. Soul singer, songwriter Ben E. King was born in 1938. Comedian Janine Garofalo was born in 1964. Actress and singer Hilary Duff was born in 1987. The same year, boxer Terrence Crawford was born, also in 1987. News this hour is brought to us by Blair's Memorial Community Hospital, serving Blair, Fort Calhoun, and Takema. For Blair Radio News, I'm Kelly Johnson.
3: When I first saw you, I saw love. And the first time you touched me, I felt love. And after all this time,

0: Blair Radio 94.7 FM weather, brought to you by National Land Realty. Tonight we have increasing clouds with a low around 62. Tomorrow we have a 60% chance of showers and thunderstorms with partly sunny weather and a high near 72. And later that night we'll have a low around 64. Wednesday we have a 100% chance of showers and thunderstorms with a high near 71. 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That's the latest weather here on the Blair Radio 94.7 FM weather.
1: Today's good news comes to the NASB, 1 Samuel 2, verse 2. There is no one holy like the Lord. Indeed, there is no one besides you. 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
1: The Blair Radio 94.7 FM weather, brought to you by National Land Realty. Tonight we have increasing clouds with a low around 62. Tomorrow we have a 60% chance of showers and thunderstorms with partly sunny weather and a high near 72. And later that night we'll have a low around 64. Wednesday, we have a 100% chance of showers and thunderstorms with a high near 71. 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That's the latest weather here on the Blair Radio 94.7 FM weather.
2: 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The National Weather Service of Omaha Valley issued a statement this morning that Blair, Fremont, Wahoo, Omaha, and surrounding area has a 70 to 90% chance for showers and storms Tuesday, Wednesday, with an additional 2 to 4 inches of rain by late Thursday. Potential impact could lead to a few instances of flash flooding, rapid rise of rivers and streams with flooding on low-lying areas and some roads. A reminder, never drive through flooded roadways. Update, the first annual First Responder Softball Tournament hosted by the BYSA of Blair. 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Public is invited to enjoy a great day of softball. Help BYSA raise money for a new scoreboard for the powerhouse Blair Bears softball program. BYSA will also be serving burgers, brats, holding raffles, offering plenty more throughout the event at the BYSA softball fields, 850 Jackson Street. Gates open at noon, first game at 1 with Washington County Fire versus Douglas County Fire, followed by 2:15 at the Blair Volunteer Fire and Rescue versus a Blair Police Department, and approximately 3:30 p.m. consolation game, and approximately 4:15 p.m. the championship game. Again, this is all on Sunday, October 11th. The Blair Volunteer Fire and Rescue says they're ready to bring the heat finally to get over the hump and take down the Blair Police Department. Other departments involved include Herman Fire Department, Kennard Fire Department, Fort Calhoun Fire and Rescue, Bennington Fire and Rescue, Irvington Volunteer Fire Department, Ponca Hills Volunteer Fire Department, Epley Airfield Omaha Fire Department, and Omaha Fire Department. A reminder, the City of Blair's Safety Action Plan Open House Number 2 is coming up tomorrow evening, Tuesday, September 29th from 6 to 8 p.m. at the Blair City Council Chambers, 218 16th Street. There's a brief presentation at 6:10. This is the opportunity to review what you've learned so far, identify areas of concern, and share ideas about how we can make Blair's streets safer for everyone to walk, bike, roll, or drive. 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Memorial Community Hospital is celebrating 70 years of serving Blair and the surrounding area with a community birthday party. That's coming up tomorrow, Tuesday, September 29th from 4:30 to 7 p.m. This will be held in the parking lot with family-friendly activities, games for all ages, live music, local food trucks, and so much more. First 100 attendees will receive free meal tickets. Celebrate Memorial Community Hospital's history, growth, and commitment to serving Blair and the surrounding communities. Community members of all ages are welcome to attend. Taking a look at area sports over the weekend, Friday, September 25th, Arlington football, as they traveled to Wayne with a win, 21-15. Blair football at Mount Michael, great win right there with a 31-0. For Calhoun football at Omaha Roncalli was a loss, 14-28. Takema Herman football versus Cross Country, also a loss, 6-14. Missouri Valley at Shenandoah, a loss, 13-43. Saturday softball tournaments had been postponed due to field conditions around the area. Arlington volleyball versus Omaha Roncalli Catholic, Bishop Newman and Gross Catholic. Arlington was handed a loss 2-1, loss 2-2-1, and a loss 2-0. Coming up today, Arlington Girls Golf will be at Elmwood Murdoch, And Blair Girls and Boys Cross Country will be at the Kearney Country Club with Fort Calhoun Girls and Boys Cross Country as well. Fourth, Fort Calhoun softball will be playing at Cass. Monday, the 28th of September, let's take a look at some things to be able to talk about around the water cooler. This day in history, in 1892, first football night game was played at Mansfield, Pennsylvania. In 1901, businessman King Gillette sells his very first razor blades. In 1928, first recording session in Nashville occurred. 1951, New York Yankees clinched the 18th pennant. 1956, RCA Records reports Elvis Presley sells over 100 million, or 10 million records. I'm sorry, not 100 million, 10 million. Still a big number. 1968, the Beatles sing Hey Jude, hits number one and stays at number one for 9 weeks. 1987, Star Trek The Next Generation debuted on syndicated TV. In 1997, newscaster David Brinkley retires after 54 years in broadcasting. And in 2008, SpaceX launches the first privately developed spacecraft, Falcon 1, into orbit. Has it already been that long? And National Days, be prepared for this one. It is Ask a Stupid Question Day, everybody. It's also Family and Community Day, which oddly goes in hand in hand with the first one. National Good Neighbors Day, National Self-Awareness Day, National Strawberry Cream Pie Day, and International Poke Day. Be very careful on that one. News this hour sponsored by Blair's Memorial Community Hospital, serving Blair, Fort Calhoun, and Tecumseh. For Blair Radio News, I'm Kelly Johnson.

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Tonight we have increasing clouds with a low around 62. Tomorrow we have a 60% chance of showers and thunderstorms with partly sunny weather and a high near 72. And later that night we'll have a low around 64. Wednesday we have a 100% chance of showers and thunderstorms with a high near 71. 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That's the latest weather here on the Blair Radio 94.7 FM weather.

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Case closed, the end. No chance for me to ever leave this prison of my sin. 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
1: 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Tonight we have increasing clouds with a low around 62. Tomorrow we have a 60% chance of showers and thunderstorms with partly sunny weather and a high near 72. And later that night we'll have a low around 64. Wednesday, we have a 100% chance of showers and thunderstorms with a high near 71. 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That's the latest weather here on the Blair Radio 94.7 FM weather.
2: 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The National Weather Service of Omaha Valley issued a statement this morning that Blair, Fremont, Wahoo, Omaha, and surrounding area has a 70 to 90% chance for showers and storms Tuesday, Wednesday, with an additional 2 to 4 inches of rain by late Thursday. Potential impact could lead to a few instances of flash flooding, rapid rise of rivers and streams with flooding on low-lying areas and some roads. A reminder, never drive through flooded roadways. Update, the first annual First Responder Softball Tournament hosted by the BYSA of Blair this past Saturday was postponed to Sunday, October 11th. Public is invited to enjoy a great day of softball. Help BYSA raise money for a new scoreboard for the powerhouse Blair Bears softball program. BYSA will also be serving burgers, brats, holding raffles, offering plenty more throughout the event at the BYSA softball fields, 850 Jackson Street. Gates open at noon, first game at 1 with Washington County Fire versus Douglas County Fire, followed by 2:15 at the Blair Volunteer Fire and Rescue versus a Blair Police Department, and approximately 3:30 p.m. consolation game, and approximately 4:15 p.m. the championship game. Again, this is all on Sunday, October 11th. The Blair Volunteer Fire and Rescue says they're ready to bring the heat finally to get over the hump and take down the Blair Police Department. Other departments involved include Herman Fire Department, Kennard Fire Department, Fort Calhoun Fire and Rescue, Bennington Fire and Rescue, Irvington Volunteer Fire Department, Ponca Hills Volunteer Fire Department, Epley Airfield Omaha Fire Department, and Omaha Fire Department. A reminder, the City of Blair's Safety Action Plan Open House Number 2 is coming up tomorrow evening, Tuesday, September 29th from 6 to 8 p.m. at the Blair City Council Chambers, 218 16th Street. There's a brief presentation at 6:10. 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Memorial Community Hospital is celebrating 70 years of serving Blair and the surrounding area with a community birthday party. That's coming up tomorrow, Tuesday, September 29th from 4:30 to 7 p.m. This will be held in the parking lot with family-friendly activities, games for all ages, live music, local food trucks, and so much more. First 100 attendees will receive free meal tickets. Celebrate Memorial Community Hospital's history, growth, and commitment to serving Blair and the surrounding communities. Community members of all ages are welcome to attend. Taking a look at area sports over the weekend, Friday, September 25th, Arlington football, as they traveled to Wayne with a win, 21-15. Blair football at Mount Michael, great win right there with a 31-0. For Calhoun football at Omaha Roncalli was a loss, 14-28. Takema Herman football versus Cross Country, also a loss, 6-14. Missouri Valley at Shenandoah, a loss, 13-43. Saturday softball tournaments had been postponed due to field conditions around the area. Arlington volleyball versus Omaha Roncalli Catholic, Bishop Newman and Gross Catholic. Arlington was handed a loss 2-1, loss 2-2-1, and a loss 2-0. Coming up today, Arlington Girls Golf will be at Elmwood Murdoch And Blair Girls and Boys Cross Country will be at the Kearney Country Club with Fort Calhoun Girls and Boys Cross Country as well. Fort Calhoun softball will be playing at Cass. That's a look at news brought to us by Blair's Memorial Community Hospital, serving Blair, Fort Calhoun, and Tecumseh. For Blair Radio News, I'm Kelly Johnson.

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0: The Blair Radio 94.7 FM weather, brought to you by National Land Realty. Tonight we have increasing clouds with a low around 62. Tomorrow we have a 60% chance of showers and thunderstorms with partly sunny weather and a high near 72. And later that night we'll have a low around 64. Wednesday we have a 100% chance of showers and thunderstorms with a high near 71. 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That's the latest weather here on the Blair Radio 94.7 FM weather.
1: Today's good news comes to the NASB, 1 Samuel 2, verse 2. There is no one holy like the Lord. Indeed, there is no one besides you, nor is there any rock like our God.

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1: 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Tonight we have increasing clouds with a low around 62. Tomorrow we have a 60% chance of showers and thunderstorms with partly sunny weather and a high near 72. And later that night we'll have a low around 64. Wednesday, we have a 100% chance of showers and thunderstorms with a high near 71. 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That's the latest weather here on the Blair Radio 94.7 FM weather.
2: 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The National Weather Service of Omaha Valley issued a statement this morning that Blair, Fremont, Wahoo, Omaha, and surrounding area has a 70 to 90% chance for showers and storms Tuesday, Wednesday, with an additional 2 to 4 inches of rain by late Thursday. Potential impact could lead to a few instances of flash flooding, rapid rise of rivers and streams with flooding on low-lying areas and some roads. A reminder, never drive through flooded roadways. Update, the first annual First Responder Softball Tournament hosted by the BYSA of Blair this past Saturday was postponed to Sunday, October 11th. Public is invited to enjoy a great day of softball, help BYSA raise money for a new scoreboard for the powerhouse Blair Bears softball program. BYSA will also be serving burgers, brats, holding raffles, offering plenty more throughout the event at the BYSA softball fields, 850 Jackson Street. Gates open at noon, first game at 1 with Washington County Fire versus Douglas County Fire, followed by 2:15 at the Blair Volunteer Fire and Rescue versus a Blair Police Department, and approximately 3:30 p.m. consolation game, and approximately 4:15 p.m. the championship game. Again, this is all on Sunday, October 11th. The Blair Volunteer Fire and Rescue says they're ready to bring the heat finally to get over the hump and take down the Blair Police Department. Other departments involved include Herman Fire Department, Kennard Fire Department, Fort Calhoun Fire and Rescue, Bennington Fire and Rescue, Irvington Volunteer Fire Department, Ponca Hills Volunteer Fire Department, Epley Airfield Omaha Fire Department, and Omaha Fire Department. A reminder, the City of Blair's Safety Action Plan Open House Number 2 is coming up tomorrow evening, Tuesday, September 29th from 6 to 8 p.m. at the Blair City Council Chambers, 218 16th Street. There's a brief presentation at 6:10. This is the opportunity to review what you've learned so far, identify areas of concern, and share ideas about how we can make Blair's streets safer for everyone to walk, bike, roll, or drive. 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Memorial Community Hospital is celebrating 70 years of serving Blair and the surrounding area with a community birthday party. That's coming up tomorrow, Tuesday, September 29th from 4:30 to 7 p.m. This will be held in the parking lot with family-friendly activities, games for all ages, live music, local food trucks, and so much more. First 100 attendees will receive free meal tickets. Celebrate Memorial Community Hospital's history, growth, and commitment to serving Blair and the surrounding communities. Community members of all ages are welcome to attend. Taking a look at area sports over the weekend, Friday, September 25th, Arlington football, as they traveled to Wayne with a win, 21-15. Blair football at Mount Michael, great win right there with a 31-0. For Calhoun football at Omaha Roncalli was a loss, 14-28. Takema Herman football versus Cross Country, also a loss, 6-14. Missouri Valley at Shenandoah, a loss 13-43. Saturday softball tournaments had been postponed due to field conditions around the area. Arlington volleyball versus Omaha Roncalli Catholic, Bishop Newman and Gross Catholic. Arlington was handed a loss 2-1, loss 2-2-1, and a loss 2-0. Coming up today, Arlington Girls Golf will be at Elmwood Murdoch. And Blair Girls and Boys Cross Country will be at the Kearney Country Club with Fort Calhoun Girls and Boys Cross Country as well. Fourth, Fort Calhoun softball will be playing at Cass. It is Monday, September 28th. Let's go ahead and take a look at some things to take your mind off of others. You know, for example, birthdays today. Philosopher Confucius was supposedly born this day in 551 BC. TV host Ed Sullivan, he wasn't that old. He was born in 1901. Tennis champion Alice Marble was born in 1913. Football player and broadcaster Tom Harmon was born in 1919. Country music singer, songwriter Johnny Mathis was born this day in 1930. Soul singer, songwriter Ben E. King was born in 1938. Comedian Janine Garofalo was born in 1964. Actress and singer Hilary Duff was born in 1987. The same year, boxer Terrence Crawford was born, also in 1987. News this hour is brought to us by Blair's Memorial Community Hospital, serving Blair, Fort Calhoun, and Takema. For Blair Radio News, I'm Kelly Johnson.

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1: 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Tonight we have increasing clouds with a low around 62. Tomorrow we have a 60% chance of showers and thunder.

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1: The Blair Radio 94.7 FM weather, brought to you by National Land Realty. Tonight we have increasing clouds with a low around 62. Tomorrow we have a 60% chance of showers and thunderstorms with partly sunny weather and a high near 72. And later that night we'll have a low around 64. Wednesday, we have a 100% chance of showers and thunderstorms with a high near 71. 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That's the latest weather here on the Blair Radio 94.7 FM weather.
2: 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The National Weather Service of Omaha Valley issued a statement this morning that Blair, Fremont, Wahoo, Omaha, and surrounding area has a 70 to 90% chance for showers and storms Tuesday, Wednesday, with an additional 2 to 4 inches of rain by late Thursday. Potential impact could lead to a few instances of flash flooding, rapid rise of rivers and streams with flooding on low-lying areas and some roads. A reminder, never drive through flooded roadways. Update, the first annual First Responder Softball Tournament hosted by the BYSA of Blair. This past Saturday was postponed to Sunday, October 11th. Public is invited to enjoy a great day of softball. 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BYSA will also be serving burgers, brats, holding raffles, offering plenty more throughout the event at the BYSA softball fields, 850 Jackson Street. Gates open at noon, first game at 1 with Washington County Fire versus Douglas County Fire, followed by 2:15 at the Blair Volunteer Fire and Rescue versus a Blair Police Department, and approximately 3:30 p.m. consolation game, and approximately 4:15 p.m. the championship game. Again, this is all on Sunday, October 11th. The Blair Volunteer Fire and Rescue says they're ready to bring the heat finally to get over the hump and take down the Blair Police Department. Other departments involved include Herman Fire Department, Kennard Fire Department, Fort Calhoun Fire and Rescue, Bennington Fire and Rescue, Irvington Volunteer Fire Department, Ponca Hills Volunteer Fire Department, Epley Airfield Omaha Fire Department, and Omaha Fire Department. A reminder, the City of Blair's Safety Action Plan Open House Number 2 is coming up tomorrow evening, Tuesday, September 29th from 6 to 8 p.m. at the Blair City Council Chambers, 218 16th Street. There's a brief presentation at 6:10. 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Memorial Community Hospital is celebrating 70 years of serving Blair and the surrounding area with a community birthday party. That's coming up tomorrow, Tuesday, September 29th from 4:30 to 7 p.m. This will be held in the parking lot with family-friendly activities, games for all ages, live music, local food trucks, and so much more. First 100 attendees will receive free meal tickets. Celebrate Memorial Community Hospital's history, growth, and commitment to serving Blair and the surrounding communities. Community members of all ages are welcome to attend. Taking a look at area sports over the weekend, Friday, September 25th, Arlington football, as they traveled to Wayne with a win, 21-15. Blair football at Mount Michael, great win right there with a 31-0. For Calhoun football at Omaha Rollin Colley was a loss, 14-28. Takema Herman football versus Cross Country, also a loss, 6-14. Missouri Valley at Shenandoah, a loss, 13-43. Saturday softball tournaments had been postponed due to field conditions around the area. Arlington volleyball versus Omaha Rollin Colley Catholic, Bishop Newman and Gross Catholic. Arlington was handed a loss 2-1, loss 2-2-1, and a loss 2-0. Coming up today, Arlington Girls Golf will be at Elmwood Murdoch, and Blair Girls and Boys Cross Country will be at the Kearney Country Club with Fort Calhoun Girls and Boys Cross Country as well. Fort Calhoun softball will be playing at Cass. It's now time to take a look at some life changes. Janice Ray Douglas was born September 7, 1941, along with her twin sister Janet. Janice passed away September 21st. Graveside service will be at Woodbine Cemetery Wednesday, September 30th, starting at 2 p.m. Benjamin Erickson was born February 3, 1984, passed away September 22, 2026, at the age of 42. Visitation will be Monday, September 28th, 5 to 7 p.m. at Campbell and Mountain Funeral Home. Memorial service at Passageway Church, Tuesday, September 29th, 11 to noon. Lilia Gosker was born on September 2nd, 1943, and passed away September 26, 2026, at the age of 92. Memorial visitation will be at Campbell and Mound Funeral Home, Thursday, October 1st, 5 to 7 p.m. Gladys Watts was born on October 10th, 1930, passed away September 26, 2026, at the age of 95. Visitation with family at Campbell and Mound Funeral Home, Tuesday, September 29th, 5 to 7 p.m. Vigil service at Campbell and Mound Funeral Home, Tuesday, September 29th, 7 to 8 p.m. Massive Christian burial at St. Francis Borgia Catholic Church, Wednesday, September 30th, 10 to 11 a.m. Norman Leroy Metz, 80 of Takema, Nebraska, passed away September 25th. Memorial services will be Friday, October 2nd, 10 a.m. at First Baptist Church of Takema. 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

0: The Blair Radio 94.7 FM weather, brought to you by National Land Realty. Tonight we have increasing clouds with a low around 62. Tomorrow we have a 60% chance of showers and thunderstorms with partly sunny weather and a high near 72. And later that night we'll have a low around 64. Wednesday we have a 100% chance of showers and thunderstorms with a high near 71. 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That's the latest weather here on the Blair Radio 94.7 FM weather.
1: Today's good news comes to the NASB, 1 Samuel 2, verse 2. There is no one holy like the Lord. Indeed, there is no one besides you, nor is there any rock like our God.

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1: The Blair Radio 94.7 FM weather, brought to you by National Land Realty. Tonight we have increasing clouds with a low around 62. Tomorrow we have a 60% chance of showers and thunderstorms with partly sunny weather and a high near 72. And later that night we'll have a low around 64. Wednesday, we have a 100% chance of showers and thunderstorms with a high near 71. 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That's the latest weather here on the Blair Radio 94.7 FM weather.
2: 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The National Weather Service of Omaha Valley issued a statement this morning that Blair, Fremont, Wahoo, Omaha, and surrounding area has a 70 to 90% chance for showers and storms Tuesday, Wednesday, with an additional 2 to 4 inches of rain by late Thursday. Potential impact could lead to a few instances of flash flooding, rapid rise of rivers and streams with flooding on low-lying areas and some roads. A reminder, never drive through flooded roadways. Update, the first annual First Responder Softball Tournament hosted by the BYSA of Blair. This past Saturday was postponed to Sunday, October 11th. Public is invited to enjoy a great day of softball. Help BYSA raise money for a new scoreboard for the powerhouse Blair Bears softball program. BYSA will also be serving burgers, brats, holding raffles, offering plenty more throughout the event at the BYSA softball fields, 850 Jackson Street. Gates open at noon, first game at 1 with Washington County Fire versus Douglas County Fire, followed by 2:15 at the Blair Volunteer Fire and Rescue versus a Blair Police Department, and approximately 3:30 p.m. consolation game, and approximately 4:15 p.m. the championship game. Again, this is all on Sunday, October 11th. The Blair Volunteer Fire and Rescue says they're ready to bring the heat finally to get over the hump and take down the Blair Police Department. Other departments involved include Herman Fire Department, Kennard Fire Department, Fort Calhoun Fire and Rescue, Bennington Fire and Rescue, Irvington Volunteer Fire Department, Ponca Hills Volunteer Fire Department, Epley Airfield Omaha Fire Department, and Omaha Fire Department. A reminder, the City of Blair's Safety Action Plan Open House Number 2 is coming up tomorrow evening, Tuesday, September 29th from 6 to 8 p.m. at the Blair City Council Chambers, 218 16th Street. 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Memorial Community Hospital is celebrating 70 years of serving Blair and the surrounding area with a community birthday party. That's coming up tomorrow, Tuesday, September 29th from 4:30 to 7 p.m. This will be held in the parking lot with family-friendly activities, games for all ages, live music, local food trucks, and so much more. First 100 attendees will receive free meal tickets. Celebrate Memorial Community Hospital's history, growth, and commitment to serving Blair and the surrounding communities. Community members of all ages are welcome to attend. Taking a look at area sports over the weekend, Friday, September 25th, Arlington football, as they traveled to Wayne with a win, 21-15. Blair football at Mount Michael, great win right there with a 31-0. For Calhoun football at Omaha, Rollin Colley was a loss, 14-28. Takema Herman football versus Cross Country, also a loss, 6-14. Missouri Valley at Shenandoah, a loss, 13-43. Saturday softball tournaments had been postponed due to field conditions around the area. Arlington volleyball versus Omaha Rollin Colley Catholic, Bishop Newman and Gross Catholic. Arlington was handed a loss 2-1, loss 2-2-1, and a loss 2-0. Coming up today, Arlington Girls Golf will be at Elmwood Murdoch And Blair Girls and Boys Cross Country will be at the Kearney Country Club with Fort Calhoun Girls and Boys Cross Country as well. Fort Calhoun softball will be playing at Cass. Monday, the 28th of September, let's take a look at some things to be able to talk about around the water cooler. This day in history, in 1892, first football night game was played at Mansfield, Pennsylvania. In 1901, businessman King Gillette sells his very first razor blades. In 1928, first recording session in Nashville occurred. 1951, New York Yankees clinched the 18th pennant. 1956, RCA Records reports Elvis Presley sells over 10 million records. I'm sorry, not 100 million, 10 million. Still a big number. 1968, the Beatles sing Hey Jude, hits number one and stays at number one for 9 weeks. 1987, Star Trek The Next Generation debuted on syndicated TV. In 1997, newscaster David Brinkley retires after 54 years in broadcasting. And in 2008, SpaceX launches the first privately developed spacecraft, Falcon 1, into orbit. Has it already been that long? And National Days, be prepared for this one. It is Ask a Stupid Question Day, everybody. It's also Family and Community Day, which oddly goes in hand with the first one. National Good Neighbors Day, National Self-Awareness Day, National Strawberry Cream Pie Day, and International Poke Day. Be very careful on that one. News this hour is sponsored by Blair's Memorial Community Hospital, serving Blair, Fort Calhoun, and Tecumseh. For Blair Radio News, I'm Kelly Johnson.
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Tonight we have increasing clouds with a low around 62. Tomorrow we have a 60% chance of showers and thunderstorms with partly sunny weather and a high near 72. And later that night we'll have a low around 64. Wednesday we have a 100% chance of showers and thunderstorms with a high near 71. 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
1: The Blair Radio 94.7 FM weather, brought to you by National Land Realty. Tonight we have increasing clouds with a low around 62. Tomorrow we have a 60% chance of showers and thunderstorms with partly sunny weather and a high near 72. And later that night we'll have a low around 64. Wednesday, we have a 100% chance of showers and thunderstorms with a high near 71. This weather forecast is brought to you by Ryan R. Schroeder, accredited land consultant for National Land Realty, serving Nebraska, Iowa, and South Dakota, online at nationalland.com. That's the latest weather here on the Blair Radio 94.7 FM weather.